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8: McAllen, cambia tus planes. 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
9: 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Early detection includes doing monthly breast self-exams and scheduling regular clinical breast exams and mammograms. 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

pulling up. What? Yeah, we about to pull up. What? Yeah, we pulling up. What? Yeah, we about to pull up. 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
11: 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By claiming prize, you also authorize Entravision Communications and its affiliate stations to use your name, voice, picture, or likeness and identify you as a winner. Employees of Entravision Communications, its affiliate stations, and their family members are not eligible to win. All prizes must be claimed within 14 days of winning or in cases of event tickets before the date of event. Otherwise, all prizes and tickets will be profited. Previous winners must wait 30 days before being eligible to win another contest prize or event tickets on any station. 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

0: Are you stuck in a mid-morning slump? Already wondering what to eat for lunch? 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

0: KPS, Brownsville, McAllen, Fuego, 99.5 yeah. 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
7: McAllen, cambia tus planes. 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
1: 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At any point in time, did you drive Aiden around in a Nissan Altima?
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7: McAllen, cambia tus planes. 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
1: Yeah.
0: And we turn it up every time.
1: Every time.
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0: Todos los padres quieren que sus hijos estén seguros, pero Vicente González, él no. 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
1: They failed at
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1: with Ken Jeong and Aaron Andrews. 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
5: Echarle ganas a dicho familia. Yes, you made it to Friday, fin de semana. Qué rico y bendiciones para ti y toda tu linda familia. 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
6: Sí, ok.
5: Para nuestras familias inmigrantes, ICE emitió nuevas reglas donde le prohíben ahora a sus agentes participar en persecuciones vehiculares, en high-speed chases. They can no longer do high-speed chases. 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The reality being that ICE agents aren't necessarily trained for high-speed chases.
6: Yeah.
5: And that's why so many of these things have ended up in tragedies, you know? Las nuevas reglas llegan después de más de una docena de incidentes desde el año pasado, familia, en los que agentes de ICE dispararon sus armas durante operativos relacionados con vehículos. And we know how those ended.
6: Yeah.
5: Not in a good way. So this is great news para nuestra comunidad inmigrante. En otra nota, familia, si quieres ver a Shakira en concierto, mañana sábado, she will be streaming her last concert desde Madrid, España, on Amazon Music,
6: ¡órale!,
5: Prime Video, and Twitch.
7: Wow.
6: ¿Órale? ¿Twitch?
5: El Twitch, prima Vane.
6: I was about to say, because I don't have Amazon, and I'm about to text the ex and be like, what's the login, boo?
5: El Twitch es gratis.
6: Yes, but there's ads.
7: Yeah,
5: you'll
6: get ads, right.
5: Venga, eso. Mañana, sábado, Shakira en concierto. You can catch it a las 2:45 Eastern Time, 1:45 Central, 11:45 AM Pacific, to be specific.
6: Dang, right? That's hella early.
5: Yo, felicidades. Bueno, porque está en España, primo.
6: Shakira. Her hips don't lie, let's go.
5: Yo, the fact that she did this whole, ¿cómo se dice when they stay in the same city for a long time?
6: A residency.
5: Yeah, the fact that she did a whole residency her ex's homeland. Her ex's homeland, España, is fire, bro.
6: Yeah. Shout out to her. But I mean, it kind of is her homeland too, because she was with them. She lived there for a while. She had her kids there.
5: Her kids were born there, raised there. La gente de España la ama muchísimo.
6: Chaca.
5: Ahora nos vamos a los deportes, familia. It's going down. Mañana jugará México versus Team USA en un partido amistoso that will be anything but friendly, bro. I'm telling you right now.
6: Oh.
5: It's going down in the State Farm Stadium in Glendale, Arizona. Así que la finiquera, get ready pa' tirar party, apoyar al 1000%.
6: Quiere volar.
5: We need to keep el quiere volar y el ECC for another 4 years.
6: Yeah, keep it alive, dude. You're definitely gonna keep it alive for 4 years.
5: I love el quiere volar, bro.
6: Really,
5: hasta el siguiente mundial. What's up, Eddie?
8: ¿Tú volas?
5: No.
6: No,
5: yo soy que hago volar, güey, porque...
8: We've never gone...
5: They grab me as the anchor.
6: Crane lift them. Y'all are trying to do me, quiero volar me. I'm like, y'all are funny.
4: Quiere volar la prima Vane.
6: A ver.
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5: Coming up next, tenemos, pero no me agüito, Serpy. 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
0: Oye, checa el dato, familia. Mañana te quiero invitar to the Mexico versus Team USA Watch Party. It's going to be going down at the Yamaha Resort and Casino a las 5 de la tarde. 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

0: Let's go. 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
0: Hey, but it's facts, man. 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
1: 5 to 6 business days to recover. 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Chica treintona. Things are already changing. 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I don't know why I used to think that. 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No, zombie life.
0: Yeah, I think you started feeling it too. Cada vez que juega in the Sunday League con su equipo de fútbol, Los Cuervos, he comes out injured every weekend.
4: I used to, like, recover so fast. But now, like, one little hit, I'm out for like a whole week.
3: Un vato está jugando con el lecho un pedo, Eddie.
4: Yeah. Or cramps.
0: That's crazy. Cramps are wild, bro. I get cramps and I don't even play soccer, bro. Just walking from the bathroom back to bed when I gotta pee at 2 in the morning.
1: Heck yeah, we gotta hydrate. Do better, guys. Do better.
3: Necesita más plátano, güey.
1: Yeah.
3: Bueno, Eddie, you get enough of that.
0: Cuéntanos de qué no te agüitas. She's talking about her husband. De qué no se agüita su esposa. Escuchemos.
5: Gas prices for his truck. Damn. He has an old 150 and it has 2 tanks. And with the gas prices right now, it's out of control. Pero no me agüito.
1: De que no te agüitas is that you don't know how to say your man's car. What did she say? It's F-150. Yo, también, I'm over here all confused.
3: She said it's a 1F50. Hey, pero tal vez esas son las que tienen 2 tanques de gasolina, güey.
1: Yeah, I was gonna say, maybe it is one of those, like...
3: El 1F50, ese es otro nivel mamalona right there. Es una... Left. Hey, you guys remember las Lobo de la Ford?
1: Yeah.
3: Yeah, porque allá en México les decían las Lobo, fool. Really? Yeah, les decían que F-150, pero le decían la Loba, la... ¡Au!
0: Hey, échale ganas, family. 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Don't allow anyone or anything to steal your joy or your peace. 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Is it still allegedly embrujado? Is it haunted? Is it doing weird stuff like the trunk opening up while she's driving by itself? Detalles en minutos.
6: Training the program.

0: Now, before you find out Prima Vanna's car is still allegedly haunted, embrujado, y necesita una limpia because of all the problems it was having.
1: Yeah, all the problems.
0: Prima Vanna, you're going to love what I'm going to share with you right now. Oh. You know how Eddie's been bringing around a new friend?
1: Yeah.
0: El Remy?
1: Remy Ma, yeah.
0: How do you describe him when we went to the fights? How was he dressed?
1: Demo Pitbull. He was like, he Mr. Worldwide, because he doesn't really have hair. He's kind of like bald-headed. No, yeah. He has no hair. Not like bald completely, but it's just like, you know.
2: Pelitos.
1: He was wearing glasses. And yeah.
0: Nighttime.
1: Facial hair. Does he have a little facial hair? And he was wearing a saco, dude. Like, I mean, I get it. We were going to the fight, but it's like, dude, like, he wore the glasses all night. Yeah, we were in Vegas. It was hot that weekend. He wore the glasses all night. And like, it was just, the only thing que le faltaba was dale, like after everything
0: said. Dale. Like, how, because I've been chaparro el güey, right? Parece llaverito.
1: Yeah,
0: so, funny thing, bro. Tomorrow we're hosting the watch party, the Mexico versus Team USA at the Yamaba Resort and Casino a las 5 de la tarde, poolside. Va a estar al 100. So, Eddie's inviting him.
2: Yep.
1: Nice.
0: And I'm
1: Eddie.
0: Like, I need full names for the VIP, no sé qué, for the guest list.
1: Hey.
0: Me manda el nombre de Remy, güey.
1: ¿Y cómo se llama el güey? 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
0: Remigio. Pero no se agüita.
1: Se llama Remigio, pero no se agüita.
2: That's an awesome name.
1: Remigio, dude, that's a mouthful.
2: That's awesome.
1: Remigio, that sounds like, dude.
0: That is crazy.
2: Shout out Remy.
0: Remigio.
1: Yeah. Look, I'll go as Remy too if my name was Remigio.
3: Boy, he's gonna marry some kind of name Refugio. Remigio y Refugio. Do you accept each other?
1: Oh my god.
3: Timo Peaceful right here.
0: Anyways, Privane, earlier this week we were talking about how your car had hella issues, las brecas, as you call them.
1: Yeah, las brecas.
0: ¿Qué más tenían? Los discos, las flechas, oil issues.
1: Oil, las
0: battery
1: flechas.
0: Battery issue. You got new tires, you changed your brakes.
1: Yeah.
0: Got a new battery, gracias a Dios. All that. Filled it up with oil.
1: Sí.
0: But you said your trunk was opening up by itself while you were driving.
1: Yeah.
0: Of your Honda Civic from 2018, right?
1: 2018. She's only 8 years old.
0: My theory was your car was just crying for attention and love. Oh. Like, cuídame, güey. Cámbiame el aceite. Hazme algo.
1: I cry like that for somebody to give me attention. Ain't nobody come my way.
3: Prima Van is also asking for an oil change.
1: Yeah, I need my bujías changed. I need gas.
0: So, was it truly embrujado? Are you still having issues? Or now that you gave it its maintenance that all cars need, is it doing better?
1: Yeah, no, Drew's back and better than ever.
0: Let's
1: gracias
0: go.
1: A Dios. Nothing funky has happened. No, not in these last few days.
0: Yes,
1: the trunk thing was crazy though, because yeah, like I was driving. It's not like I accident the to pop the trunk is like on the bottom of the of like the my dash.
0: By your
1: kinda.
0: Steering wheel, yeah. Abajo,
1: yeah, like abajo. So it's like I wasn't reaching down there, you know. But no, gracias a Dios, she's good. Drew's good. I haven't checked the oil. Maybe I should check it. Mm-hmm. But shout out to everybody that pulled up in the DMs and the comments. Johnny in Las Vegas, my people in Las Vegas. If you need a mecánico right there, he'll hook you up for the low. Use code PRIMAVANE. The tires. The tires, sí tengo una queja, because the tires did get changed, and the homie from Pacific Tire in Chuntario, he changed my tires, and my light's on. My light's
0: your
1: still
0: sensor.
1: On. It's been on.
0: That's just a sensor issue. You'll be good to go. Las llantas are fine. They're rolling.
1: Hey, pero bien que él fue. He got his part. He got his end of the bargain, and like... Ain't no light turned on over there, is what I'm saying.
0: Let's not get into how you paid him, Primo.
1: Yeah, what would I say? Because then all these DMs is going to come in like, what? Can I pay you in gum?
3: Hey, no, Primo, Vane, mira. Cualquier cosa en la vida que te esté pasando con tu carro. I'm going to sound like your boy right now. Give me advice.
1: I know, what?
3: Mira, no matter what's happening in life.
1: Yeah.
3: Remember this.
1: Ooh.
3: At least your name is not Remigio.
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2: What?
5: I'm happy today because it's my husband's birthday. Shout out to my husband. Happy birthday, my love.
2: Let's go. Hey, compas, kings. 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
4: 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You know what I'm saying? Si no me voy a quemar.
2: Sancho, I'm checking her DM right now. It's Miguel. 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
4: La quemaste, Chavi, voy con el Sancho.
2: Jesús, cuéntanos, why are you feeling good?
6: What's up, Shaboy?
2: Dímelo, Chuy.
6: Happy Friday.
2: Igualmente.
6: I'm feeling good today because I just went back to school. My last two essays.
2: Eso.
6: Got a pretty good grade. Mm. And I'm feeling good about the midterm next week. Let's go!
3: Eso! 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
2: Eso es todo, mi compa Chuy.
4: A ver si esta vez... 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
2: Hey, it's never too late to go back. It's never too late to reach your dreams. Yeah. And you should never, ever stop learning. You know what I'm saying? Échale ganas, mi compa Jesús. Familia, always focus on your blessings and not your burdens. ¡Ánimo!
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1: Yeah.

0: Pero right now, Prima Vane, ¿qué es lo que hay?
1: Okay, a little update with the Bruno Mars and Karol G and Drake love triangle. Yeah. Okay, so remember that we talked about that there was rumors that Karol G and Bruno Mars might be dating? Yeah. Uh-huh. Well, what's going on right now is definitely not helping these rumors because Bruno Mars just dropped a music video for his song Dance With Me. And guess who plays the love interest and video baddie?
2: Drake.
1: That would be funny. Yeah. Drake, no. But it's Karol G, La Michota, of course, and Familia. The video is romantic.
0: Yeah,
1: Let me paint the picture. Bruno's basically like trying to win Karol over throughout the video. He's calling her, serenading her. Esta Karol G's wearing this like lace moment all in the bed, laid
2: lingerie.
1: Up. Lingerie.
2: Mamacita.
1: Yes. And then at the end, of course, they like meet up, they kiss, and fireworks go off and all that.
0: Wait,
1: well, no, they're just like in each other's arms, not kissing, but they're just like,
0: you got excited.
1: Just, yeah, I know. No, kiss. But I'm just saying, like, we know what happens next after that. You know what I'm saying? But if you missed it, we posted on our IG at Shaboy Show, Shoboy Show. And this comes right after Bruno was joking on Instagram after seeing Drake and Karol dancing together
0: in Houston,
1: yeah. Right. And that's not it, because during that time, of course, Bruno was joking, like, saying, like, oh, Drake, that's my Latina crush and all that on the redes, posting, like, Marvin's room and all of this, y no sé qué. But Karol G, whilst in Houston, también pulled up to Drake's rancho and was right there.
2: I bet she was in that rancho riding that cowboy.
1: I'm about to say, you
2: the
1: think
2: horse,
1: she...
2: And she was like, déjamelo ahí.
1: I'm like, you think she saved a horse and rode a cowboy? I know, that's right. I know I would, yo. But days later, Bruno Mars dropped this whole ass music video where Karol obviously is the main. And they're just like not helping the rumors, but I don't know. And then también Drake wasted no time once Bruno posted
0: kind
1: of like the little tease right on his redes. Drake was like, wow, homie moves fast. Like, he basically commented, like, honestly, like, yeah, you wasted no time, fool. Like,
0: Prione, I think what's going on here is puro marketing.
3: Yeah.
0: It's obvious. Eso. What? Come on. Obviamente, Bruno Mars posting todo esto. He knew he was dropping his music video last night y quería crear hype en las redes, and he's done a great job of it. Ahora.
1: Now, what do you mean? Karol is in her single girl era. She is living her best life. She is on her Viajando por el Mundo Tropic Tour. I think she out here getting her lick, and ain't no nothing wrong with that, okay? She just got out of a relationship.
0: Well,
1: she been out of the relationship for like a year, but I'm just saying, she's living her best life right now. And Bruno, why not? Single, ready to mingle. También Drake, single, ready to mingle. Like,
2: y tremendo.
1: He's ready. Third leg for
2: la neta,
1: sure.
2: Sigue, de mi respeto. Me vi el video que se hizo viral de Drake.
1: Yeah, if you want to see it, DM me at Vanessa C.
3: You haven't saved?
1: I haven't saved favorites. Top of my list.
3: ¿Dónde?
2: La India Sur. ¿Y ese tripié de dónde salió? I don't see a camera on it. I just see a human, and it was Drake.
1: Oh, my God. It's so beautiful.
0: It's so beautiful. It's crazy. Anyway, whatever Karol G's got going on, it looks like she's having a great time.
1: Get it, girl.
0: Whether it be at Drake's ranch or filming a music video en la cama con Bruno Mars, whatever it is, enjoy it, girl. All right, coming up next, we got your boy Show Mini Mix.

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11: 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October is Breast Cancer Awareness Month. 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Other than skin cancer, breast cancer is the most common cancer among American women. 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When breast cancer is detected early and it's in the localized stage, the 5-year relative survival rate is 100%. Early detection includes doing monthly breast self-exams and scheduling regular clinical breast exams and mammograms. This community update has been brought to you by IntraVision Communications.
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0: Mix. Vamos a tus saludos vía DM on Instagram, Asher Boy Show. Happy birthday para el compa Aaron, compa Gary. Hey. También saludos para el compa JC, who's bumping the mix right now at the gym.
1: Okay, JC, get your pump on.
0: Shout out to all the peptide puppies. Okay, I'm the panza puppy right here. Y también saludos especial para el compa Esteban Cerón, bumping the mix right now.
1: Let's go. Nikita and the Asher Boy Show want to say happy birthday to Mia, turning 8 years old today.

0: Buenos días, somos el Shboy Show. Si quieres ir a Disneylandia con tu linda familia, we'll let you know how you can win a family 5-pack of tickets coming up en menos de 15 minutos. Also, mañana te quiero invitar a una tremenda pachanga. It's an epic watch party at the Yamaba Resort and Casino para ver el partidazo de México versus Team USA. A las 5 de la tarde, pull up, va a haber comida, música. Okay. We're gonna be by the pool. We can be in the pool.
1: Nice.
0: Bebidas, the party's gonna be lit. Quiere volar.
1: In the pool. How many people are you gonna make volar tomorrow, Shaboy?
0: Dude, it's gonna be fire. We're gonna do quiere volar right outside the pool, and then los vamos a hacer volar into the pool,
1: okay,
0: bro.
1: Okay, challenge accepted with me.
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0: Hey, so pull up tomorrow, Yamaba Resort and Casino a las 5 de la tarde. 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
1: Yeah.

0: chicos, es Shibori Show. Estamos a punto de regalar a pair of Magic Key Annual Passes para ir a Disneylandia por todo un año. All right, we're about to call the winner right now. Thank you to everyone that has participated in this Disneylandia giveaway. So this is based on the people that won the family five packs.
1: Oh.
0: And our promotions team selected one winner at random. Ojalá y nos conteste para darle la buena noticia.
1: Chao.
2: No manches, voy a ir a Disney todo un año.
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0: Hola, ¿se encuentra Brianna?
3: 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Hello.
0: What up, girl? Te estamos hablando del Shibori Show.
2: Hey. Hello, Brianna.
3: Hey, how are you?
0: We're doing good, amor. So, since you won the family five-pack para ir a Disneylandia, quedaste automáticamente registrada to win the Magic Key Annual Passes.
3: Oh, my God, that would be so cool.
0: ¿Y qué crees? You are the winner of the Magic Key Passes.
3: Thank you so much. Oh, my God, I can't believe it. Thank you so much.
0: Wow. Te acabas de ganar un par de Magic Key Annual Passes. Por ejemplo, puedes ir ahorita en esta temporada de Halloween, celebrar el Día de los Muertos, ahí en la Plaza de la Familia, al estilo la película Coco.
2: Oh,
0: then you have Christmas coming up, the holidays.
1: Christmas, holidays. 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
2: I know
1: there's so many things to do at Disneyland Resort.
3: Oh, my God, thank you so much. I didn't believe I was going to win. Oh, my God, thank you so much. I appreciate you guys.
0: Aw, you're welcome, Brianna.
3: Thank you, Shibori Show. Woo!
0: Stay on the line. We'll get you all the details off the air. Y muchísimas gracias por escuchar el Shibori Show y apoyarnos, ¿órale?
3: Okay, thank you so much.
0: No te agüites si no ganaste, familia. 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Go to our Instagram. We have a pinned post que dice Disneyland Giveaway. And then it has three easy steps to follow for you to register to win. You have an hour and 50 minutes left to register. Suerte on our Instagram at your boy show.
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0: And by it. 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

0: ¡Let's go! 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
3: Yes, así me gustan a mí, Chavivo, la neta, para que me mantengan.
0: Hey, but it's facts, man. 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
1: 5 to 6 business days to recover. Oh, yeah. Shaboy, I don't even need to wait until I'm 40 because I feel like I'm already feeling it. Chica treintona. Things are already changing.
0: Y Eddie, I think you started feeling it too. Cada vez que juega en the Sunday League con su equipo de fútbol, Los Cuervos, he comes out injured every weekend.
4: I used to like recover so fast, but now like one little hit, I'm out for like a whole week.
3: Damn, un vato está jugando con el lechón pedo, Eddie.
4: Yeah. Or cramps.
0: That's crazy.
1: Oh, yeah. Cramps.
0: Dude, cramps are wild, bro. I get cramps and I don't even play soccer, bro. Just walking from the bathroom back to bed when I gotta pee at 2 in the morning.
1: Heck yeah, we gotta hydrate. Do better, guys. Do better.
3: Necesita más plátano, güey.
1: Yeah.
3: Bueno, you get enough of that.
0: Julissa, cuéntanos de qué no te agüitas. She's talking about her husband. 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
5: Gas prices for his truck. Dang. He has an old one F50 and it has 2 tanks. And with the gas prices right now, it's out of control. Pero no me agüito.
1: You don't know how to say your man's car. What did she say? It's F-150. Yo, también. I'm over here all confused.
3: Yeah. She said it's a 1F50.
4: One F50.
3: Well, pero tal vez esas son las que tienen dos tanques de gasolina, güey.
1: Yeah, I was gonna say, maybe it is one of those, like...
3: El 1F50, ese es otro nivel mamalona right there. Oh, es una... Hey, you guys remember Las Lobo de la Ford?
1: Yeah,
3: porque allá en México les decían Las Lobo, fool. Really? Yeah, let's like a F-150, pero le decían La Loba, la... ¡Au!
0: Hey, échale ganas, family. 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

0: somos the Shaboy Show. 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
1: Yeah, hella problems.
0: Prima Vanna, you're going to love what I'm going to share with you right now. Oh. You know how Eddie's been bringing around a new friend?
1: Yeah.
0: El Remy?
1: Remy Ma, yeah.
0: How do you describe him when we went to the fights? How was he dressed?
1: Demu Pitbull. He was like Chaparro. Mr. Worldwide, because he doesn't really have hair. He's kind of like bald. He has no hair. He was wearing glasses. And yeah,
0: nighttime.
1: Facial hair. Does he have a little facial hair? And he was wearing a saco, dude. Like, I mean, I get it. We were going to the fight, but it's like, dude, like he wore the glasses all night. Yeah, we were in Vegas. It was hot that weekend. He wore the glasses all night. The only thing que le faltaba was dale, like after everything
0: said. Dale. Tipo, because I mean chaparro, right? Parece llaverito. So, funny thing,
1: for
0: bro.
1: Real.
0: Tomorrow we're hosting the watch party, the Mexico versus Team USA at the Yamaba Resort and Casino a las 5 de la tarde, poolside. Va a estar al 100. So, Eddie's inviting him.
2: Yep.
1: Nice,
0: and I'm
1: Eddie.
0: Like, I need full names for the guest list. Me manda el nombre de Remy, güey.
1: ¿Y cómo se llama el güey? 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
0: Remigio. 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
1: Se llama Remigio, pero no se agüita.
2: That's an awesome name.
1: Remigio, dude, that's a mouthful.
2: That's awesome.
1: Remigio, that sounds like, dude.
0: That is crazy.
3: Boy, he's gonna marry some kind of name, Refugio. Remigio y Refugio. Do you accept each other?
1: Oh my
3: Timo
1: God.
3: Peaceful right here.
0: Anyways, Priwane, earlier this week we were talking about how your car had hella issues, las brecas, as you call them.
1: Yeah, las brecas.
0: ¿Qué más tenían? Los discos, las flechas, oil issues.
1: Oil, las
0: battery
1: flechas.
0: Battery issue. You got new tires, you changed your brakes.
1: Yeah.
0: Got a new battery, gracias a Dios. All that. But you said your trunk was opening up by itself while you were driving.
1: Hey. Yeah.
0: Of your Honda Civic from 2018, right?
1: 2018. She's only 8 years old.
0: My theory was your car was just crying for attention and love. Oh. Like,
3: oh, sí.
0: Cuídame, güey. Cámbiame el aceite. That's hazme what, algo.
1: I cry like that for somebody to give me attention. Ain't nobody come my way.
3: Prima Van is also asking for an oil change.
1: Yeah, I need my bujías changed.
0: So, was it truly embrujado? Are you still having issues? Or now that you gave it its maintenance that all cars need, is it doing better?
1: Yeah, no, Drew's back and better than ever.
0: Let's go.
1: Adios.
0: Qué bueno.
1: Nothing funky has happened.
3: Mane, cualquier cosa en la vida que te esté pasando con tu carro, I'm gonna sound like Choboy right now, give me advice.
1: I know, what?
3: Mira, no matter what's happening in life,
1: yeah.
3: Remember this.
1: Ooh.
3: At least your name is not Remigio.
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1: good. 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Yeah. Super fácil, mándanos un mensaje de voz vía DM on Instagram at Shaboy Show.
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4: Shaboy, Shaboy. Hello, everybody.
1: What? Yay.
4: I'm happy today because it's my husband's birthday. Shout out to my husband. Happy birthday, my love.
1: Let's go. Hey, compas, kings. Get yourself a lady that celebrates you like Martha.
3: 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You know what I'm saying? Si no me voy a quemar.
5: Sancho,
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3: La quemaste, Chavi, voy con el Sancho.
1: Jesús, cuéntanos, why are you feeling good?
6: What's up, Shaboy?
1: Dímelo, Chuy.
6: Happy Friday.
1: Igualmente.
6: I'm feeling good today because I just went back to school. My last two essays.
1: Eso.
6: Got a pretty good grade. Mm. Oh. And I'm feeling good about the midterm next week. Let's go.
2: Eso. 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
3: 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You graduate from elementary, ahora sí, compa.
1: Hey, it's never too late to go back. It's never too late to reach your dreams. Yeah. And you should never, ever stop learning. You know what I'm saying? Échale ganas, mi compa Jesús. 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Ánimo.
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1: Celebrity Cheeseman coming at you in menos de 10 minutos. Prima Vane, ¿qué lo que hay?
2: Oh my, Bruno Mars drops a new music video. Ooh. And guess who all up in it? Find out more.

0: Feliz Bebe Viernes. It's your boy Show Mini Mix coming up next con DJ Majestic. 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But right now, Prima Vane, ¿qué lo que hay?
1: Okay, a little update with the Bruno Mars and Karol G and Drake love triangle. Yeah. Okay, so remember that we talked about that there was rumors that Karol G and Bruno Mars might be dating. Yeah. Uh-huh. Well, what's going on right now is definitely not helping these rumors because Bruno Mars just dropped a music video for his song Dance With Me. And guess who plays the love interest and video baddie?
2: Drake.
1: That would be Drake. No, but it's Karol G, La Bichota, of course, and Familia. The video is romantic.
0: Yeah,
1: Let me paint the picture. Bruno's basically like trying to win Karol over throughout the video. He's calling her, serenading her. Esta Karol G's wearing this like lace moment all in the bed, laid
2: Lingerie.
1: Mamacita. Yes. And then at the end, of course, they like meet up, they kiss, and fireworks go off and all that.
0: Wait,
1: well, no, they're just like in each other's arms. Not kissing, but they're just like,
0: we got excited.
1: Just, yeah, I know. No, kiss. But I'm just saying, like, we know what happens next after that. You know what I'm saying? But if you miss it, we post it on our IG at Shaboy Show, Shoboy Show. And this comes right after Bruno was joking on Instagram after seeing Drake and Gatto dancing together
0: in Houston.
1: Right. And that's not it, because during that time, of course, Bruno was joking, like saying, like, oh, Drake, that's my Latina crush and all that on the redes. But Karol G, whilst in Houston, también pulled up to Drake's rancho and was right there.
2: Hey.
1: I'm like, you think she saved a horse and rode a cowboy? Hey. I know, that's right. I know I would, yo. But days later, Bruno Mars dropped this whole ass music video where Karol obviously is the main. And they're just like not helping the rumors, but I don't know. And then también Drake wasted no time once Bruno posted
0: the music
1: kind of like the little tease right on his redes. Drake was like, wow, homie moves fast. Like, he basically commented, like, honestly, like, yeah, you wasted no time for like.
0: Prione, I think what's going on here is puro marketing.
3: Yeah.
0: What? Come on. Obviamente, Bruno Mars posting todo esto. He knew he was dropping his music video last night. Y quería crear hype en las redes. And he's done a great job with it.
2: Y tanta, la neta, sí, el güey.
0: All right, coming up next, guys, your boy Show Mini Mix coming your way. 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

0: Buenos días, feliz bebé viernes. 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The official watch party para el partido de México versus Team USA. Gran partidazo going down tomorrow. Y va a ser en el Yamaha Resort and Casino, el área de San Bernardino. Y tengo dos pases para regalar en este momento, que incluye toda la comida y bebidas while we watch the game. Y hasta un quiere volar. Te vamos a aumentar a la alberca, because we're watching the game, right? Poolside right there at the Yamaha Resort and Casino. So, si quieres ganar estos pases, mándanos un mensaje vía DM on Instagram at Shaboy Show. S-H-O-B-O-Y Show. Mándanos tu nombre y ciudad, name and city, para irnos al Yamaha Resort and Casino en el área de San Bernardino, California. All right, tomorrow at 5 p.m. Good luck.
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0: 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Y eso ya está riendo, pero vale. Chistes para niños, a.k.a. dad jokes. 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Pero bueno, that sounded like a Halloween laugh right there,
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14: 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October is Breast Cancer Awareness Month. According to the National Breast Cancer Foundation, 1 in 8 women in the United States will be diagnosed with breast cancer in her lifetime. Other than skin cancer, breast cancer is the most common cancer among American women. Men also get breast cancer. Less than 1% of breast cancers occur in men. Although the first stages of breast cancer may not show any symptoms, here are some things to look out for. Breast lump that feels different than surrounding tissue. 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When breast cancer is detected early and it's in the localized stage, the 5-year relative survival rate is 100%. Early detection includes doing monthly breast self-exams and scheduling regular clinical breast exams and mammograms. This community update has been brought to you by IntraVision Communications.
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Marky Mark aquí en tu radio. Espero que se le estén pasando muy bien, because today is the day. It's Friday! Woo! Es viernes y el cuerpo lo sabe. Yeah, it's time to... Just looking at the time right now. Yes, si estás en la oficina right now, you're just looking at the clock. You're like, three more hours, and I'm out. Y ahí te pones a hablar con todos y ahí estás hablando con los colegas en... You're like, work? We'll just wait till Monday. Chihuahua, ¿verdad? Pero no hagan eso. I'm kidding. Lord, they get in trouble, man. No, I'm kidding. Don't do that. Work. You only got 3 more hours. No se preocupen. Va a haber carnesazo, you know, today, tomorrow, and Sunday. So, yeah, it's worth it. We're going to be cracking up boletos today. I got your tickets, damas y caballeros. Make sure to be locked in. Chances to win boletitos aquí con nosotros. But first is UJ Wheeler, de Lejitos, 99.5 Fuego, Hard Hits.

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5: McAllen, cambia tus planes. 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

0: say?
1: Desesperados. No hay tenemos de 5 fuego, hot hits. 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And just $5 after 5. 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
1: 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Chihuahuas. 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And it's Friday, baby. Es viernes. Y el cuerpo lo sabe. 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Yep, I got tickets. 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So, yes. 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
9: Todos los padres quieren que sus hijos estén seguros, pero Vicente González, él no. 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

Shakira, agua, 93.5 fuego. My name is DJ Marky Mark, it's 319. En todo, damas y caballeros, get the feel of fall at McAllen Fiesta de Palmas. Yep, it's going down. The largest fall fest in South Texas. There's going to be pumpkin patch, carnival, food, drinks, music, and so much more. And this is happening October 16th through the 18th. All right, at the McAllen Convention Center. So be listening for your chance to win tickets right here on 93.5 Fuego Hot Hits. Súbele.

0: The only 93.5 Fuego Hot Hits. All right, damas y caballeros, it's time to crank out some boletitos up for grabs. I got tickets for Monster Jam. Yep, let's crank them out. Let's crank them out. Caller number 9, I'm going to hook you up with a family 4-pack. ¿Qué más quieres? So without further ado, let's get a winner. Go, go, go.
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Marky Mark on your radio. It's 4:03 and it's about that time para lo más viral. Let's talk about it. So, ladies and gentlemen, in Oklahoma, there was a woman who allegedly attempted to run over down her ex-boyfriend. And I don't think it was allegedly. I think it was literally. Man, go check it out. It's on my social media, on my Facebook, at @IamDJMarkyMark. This is crazy, though. I mean, it looks like either she was allegedly trying to run him over or no sabía manejar y just nomás le pisó y sas. 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
4: 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Y Mark, finalmente es viernes, el cuerpo lo sabe. 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

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My name is DJ Marky Mark. Saludos para quien. Hit me up at I am DJ Marky Mark. Súbele. Mark is in the mix.

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10: Todos los padres quieren que sus hijos estén seguros, pero Vicente González, él no. 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
11: 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Early detection includes doing monthly breast self-exams and scheduling regular clinical breast exams and mammograms. 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